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4: The thing. Hey, what time is it? 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
3: 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Get inside.
2: 神奇先生、隐形女、霹雳火和石头人。面对来自宇宙级威胁行星吞噬者及其使者银影侠对地球所有生灵的威胁，四人必须在家庭羁绊与英雄使命间进行抉择，挺身而出的接受这个前所未有的严峻挑战。更令人措手不及的是，这场关乎地球存亡的危机竟与他们有着想不到的关联。
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